Great cruise over the river. 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Real holy laughter in the river. They saw it all. The wild eyes. The holy yells. They bade farewell. They jumped off the roof to solitude. Waving, carrying flowers. Down to the river. Into the streets.

it right. 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But I don't care what the people say, I'll make it. I just don't need anybody else. I wanna be free as friends today. On a night, they say I'm crazy. The one who cut my hair, got his hair so long, I'll never. I was gonna be done in a little land forever. My mind is gonna be so sharp, honey. So when it feels, I will never stop rolling. I just don't need anybody's help. I wanna be free as well today. On a night, they say I'm crazy.

0: Here, maybe.
1: What's it in there?
0: Pop it off at your.
1: Pittsburgh.
2: Dunkin'. Change for the salt.
1: Isn't it
2: free stuff?